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2: FIFA says Gianni Infantino has their full support after a crisis meeting in Morocco. The president of the governing body has faced calls to step down after controversial plans to sell stakes in a company to run the World Cup to private investors. It was rejected by three confederations, with UEFA saying they lost confidence in Mr. Infantino. Investigations are continuing after a stabbing in London's Covent Garden left four people injured. Police say it was an isolated mental health attack. A 47-year-old woman was arrested on suspicion of possession of an offensive weapon and remains in custody. Two men are being treated in hospital for non-life-threatening injuries. Sat Polanski has delivered an urgent message to Prime Minister Andy Burnham. He says we face a threat to our food security. During a press conference, the Green Party leader says he's looking to the future.
3: But what we are living through right now are likely some of the least extreme summer temperatures we'll experience in our lifetimes. Today, I'm sounding the alarm and I'm laying out a plan.
2: It comes after the UK faced its fourth heatwave, which has caused a number of wildfires across the country. The number of vehicles built in the UK during the first half of the year fell by 7.5% compared with the same time last year. The Society of Motor Manufacturers and Traders say production has stabilised after a challenging start. They have a series of requests for the new government to help the market. Their spokesperson James Bowley explains.
4: We've got world-class manufacturers, we've got skilled workers, we've got a really strong export base going to Europe, China, the US, you know, markets all around the world. What we need now is to improve our international competitiveness to help boost investment in the UK.
2: And children's author Michael Rosen says writers need to try harder to create books kids can't get on a screen. From Radio News Hub, I'm Lucy Gorman-Lee.
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1: Gianni Infantino will remain the president of FIFA after the football governing body gave him their full support following a crisis meeting in Morocco. Mr. Infantino faced criticism for his plans to sell stakes in a company to run the World Cup to private investors. The plans were rejected by three confederations. A University of Cambridge professor at the centre of a plagiarism row has resigned. Professor Jason Arday has been placed under investigation. It's after media reports alleging he plagiarised his PhD thesis and other research. In a letter addressed to colleagues, Professor Arday says the only way to bring this chapter to an end is to walk away. Zach Polanski's delivered an urgent message to Prime Minister Andy Burnham. He says we face a threat to our food security. During a press conference, the Green Party leader says he's sounding the alarm on extreme weather in the UK.
2: Because last week, while a wildfire the size of 200 football pitches was raging across Suffolk, I called on Prime Minister Burnham to act urgently to address the crisis. I suggested a COBRA meeting, being the very least he could do.
1: It comes after the UK faced its fourth heatwave, which has caused a number of wildfires across the country. Next, Ed Miliband says the US is the UK's closest ally. It's after the Foreign Secretary held talks with his US counterpart Marco Rubio. The pair discussed efforts to reopen the Strait of Hormuz, the Ukraine war, and the situation in Gaza. And the number of vehicles built in the UK during the first half of the year fell by 7.5%. That's according to the Society of Motor Manufacturers and Traders. James Bowley is their spokesperson.
3: We have some of the highest energy costs in Europe, and you know, government's taken some action on this with the British Industrial Competitiveness Scheme, but there's still challenges ahead.
1: That's the latest from Radio News Hub. I'm Lucy Gorman-Lee.
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1: FIFA says Gianni Infantino has their full support after a crisis meeting in Morocco. The president of the football governing body has faced calls to step down after controversial plans to sell stakes in a company to run the World Cup to private investors. It was rejected by three confederations, with UEFA saying they'd lost confidence in Mr. Infantino. A professor at the centre of a plagiarism row has quit after an investigation was launched. It's after media reports alleging that Professor Jason Arday, who taught sociology of education at Cambridge, had plagiarised his PhD thesis and other research. In a letter addressed to colleagues, Professor Arday says the only way to bring this chapter to an end is to walk away. Zat Polanski's delivered an urgent message to Prime Minister Andy Burnham. He says we face a threat to our food security. During a press conference, the Green Party leader says he's looking to the future.
2: But what we are living through right now are likely some of the least extreme summer temperatures we'll experience in our lifetimes. Today, I am sounding the alarm and I'm laying out a plan.
1: It comes after the UK faced its fourth heatwave. The number of vehicles built in the UK during the first half of the year fell by 7.5%. That's according to the Society of Motor Manufacturers and Traders. The spokesperson is James Bowley.
3: There also needs to be steps taken to ensure that the UK isn't impacted by the proposed Made in Europe policies. That threatens our €80 billion a year trading relationship with the EU. And our supply chains are so closely integrated with Europe, it doesn't make sense for us to be excluded.
1: And half of Scottish teenagers say AI has made them rethink their career goals. That's according to a new survey, which shows many teens want to learn skills that they think artificial intelligence can't replace. That's the latest from Radio News Hub. I'm Lucy Gorman-Lee.
0: Bring it back.
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2: Gianni Infantino will remain the president of FIFA after the football governing body gave him their full support following a crisis meeting in Morocco. Mr. Infantino faced criticism for his plans to sell stakes in a company to run the World Cup to private investors. The plans were rejected by three confederations. A University of Cambridge professor at the centre of a plagiarism row has resigned. Professor Jason Arday has been placed under investigation. It's after media reports alleging he plagiarised his PhD thesis and other research. In a letter addressed to colleagues, Professor Arday says the only way to bring this chapter to an end is to walk away. Zap Polanski's delivered an urgent message to Prime Minister Andy Burnham. He says we face a threat to our food security. During a press conference, the Green Party leader says he's sounding the alarm on extreme weather in the UK.
3: Because last week, while a wildfire the size of 200 football pitches was raging across Suffolk, I called on Prime Minister Burnham to act urgently to address the crisis. I suggested a COBRA meeting, being the very least he could do.
2: It comes after the UK faced its fourth heatwave, which has caused a number of wildfires across the country. Next, Ed Miliband says the US is the UK's closest ally. It's after the Foreign Secretary held talks with his US counterpart Marco Rubio. The pair discussed efforts to reopen the Strait of Hormuz, the Ukraine war, and the situation in Gaza. And the number of vehicles built in the UK during the first half of the year fell by 7.5%. That's according to the Society of Motor Manufacturers and Traders. James Bowley is their spokesperson.
4: We have some of the highest energy costs in Europe. And, you know, government's taken some action on this with the British Industrial Competitiveness Scheme. But there's still challenges ahead.
2: That's the latest from Radio News Hub. I'm Lucy Gorman-Lee.
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2: Gianni Infantino will remain the president of FIFA after the football governing body gave him their full support following a crisis meeting in Morocco. Mr. Infantino faced criticism for his plans to sell stakes in a company to run the World Cup to private investors. The plans were rejected by three confederations. A University of Cambridge professor at the center of a plagiarism row has resigned, Lucy Gormanley reports.
3: Jason Arday is a professor of sociology of education and became Cambridge's youngest black professor in 2023. Now he's left his position after being placed under investigation following media reports alleging he plagiarised his PhD thesis and other research. In a letter addressed to colleagues, Professor Arday says the only way to bring this chapter to an end is to walk away.
2: Investigations are continuing after a stabbing in London's Covent Garden left four people injured. Police say it was an isolated mental health attack. A 47-year-old woman was arrested on suspicion of possession of an offensive weapon and remains in custody. Two men are being treated in hospital for non-life-threatening injuries. Conservative leader Kemi Badenoch facing backlash after appointing a man convicted of an anti-Semitic attack as a party advisor. Joshua Bonehill Payne had been selected to contest a council election next year. He's now withdrew his candidacy. In 2016, he was jailed for racially aggravated harassment of Labour peer Luciana Berger. Almost 15,000 knives and weapons were dropped off in amnesty bins set up by the government since July last year. The Home Office have now launched eight new bins to make it easier for people to get rid of their weapons safely. Patrick Green is the CEO of anti-knife crime charity, the Ben Kinsella Trust.
4: It's a very, very complex problem. That's the reason it's been so difficult to solve. And it requires, you know, complex response over many years.
2: And one in six Brits say they're taking drastic action to cope with the heat waves. That's according to a survey from Citizens Advice, which shows people are now missing work or booking hotels. The charity say almost half felt they lack control to stop their homes overheating. From Radio News Hub, I'm Frankie Hersine.
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5: Good morning, Thursday morning, as we're rattling through the week. It's the 6th of August. I hope you're well and ready and raring to go for a Thursday. On the way this hour, music from Roxette, also Phil Collins, and we'll kickstart with a triple play from Cyndi Lauper, Somba, and first up, Sub Sub and Melanie Williams.
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0: Cyndi Lauper and Girls Just Want to Have Fun playing at Bucks Radio, the station that loves Bucks, rounding off a triple play featuring Somba and Sub Sub and Melanie Williams. Welcome to Thursday morning. It is the 6th of August. We are flying through the week, flying through the summer holidays as well. Hopefully, the kids are being good so far. What are we, second week into it, I think, now? Not long to go. Who am I trying to kid? If you are looking for things to do across the next few weeks, loads of ideas up my sleeve over the course of the show. And, of course, all the usual features coming your way, including the return of Bear Cubs just after 7. We've also got the birthday club as well, so if it is your birthday today, make sure you're listening at around about 7:45. You could be getting a mention, and of course from 8:15 we've got Ben's Top 10. All that on the way, and all the great music that you need for a Thursday morning on the way in the next 10 minutes. I've got the latest one from Madonna, also 90s rock set, and Avril Lavigne's Skater Boy plays in moments at Bucks Radio.
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It's Roxette and Dress for Success playing at Bucks Radio, the station that loves Bucks. It's Ben's Big Breakfast. Reading in the news today, a number of TV guides asking the same question as August's big releases land across the likes of Apple TV, Netflix, Prime and HBO Max. It's become one of those subscription fatigue debates. Are we paying too many streaming services? I'm trying to think which ones I've got, actually. Netflix, yes. Prime, yes. I think I get my Disney free now, but it's not one that I really watch. But I reckon if I probably went through everything, I would find out I'm paying far too much. And also in the showbiz, Ariana Grande stepping back from the spotlight. It's one of the biggest entertainment stories. She's saying she wants a break from public life because of the constant scrutiny that comes with fame. It sparked a wider discussion about social media pressure on celebrities. I know how she feels. All the scrutiny I have with my life of fame here on Bucks Radio. If you believe that, you believe anything. Phil Collins on the way, and right now this is new from Madonna. It's Danceteria at Bucks Radio.

Tina Arena and Chains playing at Bucks Radio. It's Ben's Big Breakfast for a Thursday morning. You'll find over on the Ben's Big Breakfast Facebook page a little

0: building a driveway sale or something and you want to make sure you sell all the stuff that you've got on your table, all that kind of stuff, really. Any weekend mentions, you can leave them via the link, which will be going up on the Ben's Big Breakfast Facebook page very soon. And if you're not yet a follower of that, just go to Facebook, search for Ben's Big Breakfast and give us a little follow. I've got Roachford on the way with Cuddly Toy, and right now this is Alex Warren and Eternity at Bucks Radio.
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Rita Ora and your song playing at Bucks Radio. It's Ben's Big Breakfast for a Thursday morning, 6th of August. If it is your birthday today, you share it with the likes of Michelle Yeoh, who is 63, M. Night Shyamalan, who is 56, famous American filmmaker, you'll know for films like The Sixth Sense, Unbreakable, also I think was the director or filmmaker of the film Signs, and it's also Jerry Halliwell's birthday today. Jerry Halliwell of the Spice Girls turning 53. If it is your birthday today, hopefully someone has left a dedication for you on the birthday club, which we'll be doing in around about an hour's time. If they haven't, well, more shame on them. If it is your birthday coming up, though, in the next few days, weeks, months, before the end of the year, into next year, I don't really mind. Leave the details via the birthday club page at bucks.radio, and we'll make sure that that person in your life gets a mention. And if they do, they're a step closer to winning £50 to spend at the Works of Aylesbury and Wickham. You just need their name, date of birth, and you can even leave a little message if you want to as well. This morning's birthday's coming up around about 7:45. Before that, Stella Lefty. And right now, back to the early 90s with the Spin Doctors. This is two.

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2: With your Bucks updates, I'm Nicola Halliday. Thames Valley Police have made a further arrest in connection with the stabbing of 26-year-old Mohammed Tanvir Islam in Bletchley. A 27-year-old man from Milton Keynes was arrested on suspicion of murder on Tuesday night and remains in police custody. Three other people who were arrested have since been released with no further action. Detectives are continuing to appeal for anyone with information to contact police. A 22-year-old man from London has been arrested on suspicion of drug supply offences after officers stopped an e-bike rider in Aylesbury. The man was searched by Thames Valley Police's proactive team in Paradise Orchard shortly after 2 p.m. on Tuesday and was arrested on suspicion of possessing cannabis with intent to supply. He has since been released on conditional bail, where inquiries continue. And Winslow Railway Station could face yet more delays after a fresh dispute between Chiltern Railways and the RMT union over staffing on the new East-West rail service. Campaigners fear hopes of a December opening are fading, with no date yet confirmed for passenger trains. Your latest weather's on the way after the national headlines.
3: FIFA says Gianni Infantino has their full support after a crisis meeting in Morocco. It's after his controversial plans to sell stakes in a company to run the World Cup, which was rejected by three confederations. The man accused of killing a Scottish aid worker in Greece is expected to return to court today. The 26-year-old Afghan national is accused of murdering 38-year-old Elizabeth Jane Ross and disposing of her body in a suitcase. He's admitted to moving the body, but not the murder. Government-backed amnesty bins set up to reduce knife crime have seen almost 15,000 weapons being surrendered. Patrick Green is from the anti-knife crime charity, the Ben Kinsella Trust.
4: There's still a long way to go. These figures are still far too high, but it shows that, you know, tackling knife crime over a broad number of issues is more likely to bring results than focusing just in one particular area.
3: And the government's announced a change to mental health services in what's been dubbed the biggest redesign in a generation. A raft of new mental health centres are to open in libraries, banks and other high street locations across England to get people support earlier, closer to home. From Radio News Hub, I'm Frankie Hairsign.
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1: 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Weather always looks better through a Radley window.
2: You can expect a dry and sunny start across Buckinghamshire with some clouds developing. It will feel cooler too. Temperatures will rise quickly, reaching highs of 22 degrees.
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5: Wakey, wakey, eggs and bakey. Thursday morning, 6th of August. I hope you're well and you are ready and raring to go as we fly through the week. Holton Combined School are the stars of Bear Cubs this morning. We'll be hearing from them very shortly. I'll also play you music from Olivia Dean and John Cicada after the latest one from The Script and classic Whitney Houston first.
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0: That's the script, and the crowd was singing Wonderwall, playing at Bucks Radio, the latest one from them. Before that, Whitney Houston and So Emotional, back to the 80s. The Bodyguard was actually on the other night. When was that? I think early 90s, 1991, 1992. There's been some really good movies on the sort of lower down sky channels, if you flick around, over the last few nights. Like, The Bodyguard's been on, Under Siege, what else was on? Terminator 2. I've been flicking around on the TV upstairs, because downstairs, the girls are, well, they're still watching Love Island. You'll have to fill me in with this, because I'm sure, like, the normal series is finished, because there was a little pause in their viewing of that, but now they've started again, and I think they're watching something called Love Island All Stars. I don't know. It looks like the same sort of stuff, so I'm banished to the bedroom once again of an evening, but thankfully, there's all these brilliant movies to watch. Coming up, I've got music from John Cicada, and we'll also check in with those Bear Cubs from Holton Combined School in just a bit.
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0: So all this week we've been royally entertained by the pupils from Halton Combined School. Even though they're on their holidays, we are still bringing you the brilliant Bear Cubs episodes. And this morning we asked them, tell us something you're really good at.
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6: Wow, there we go. Loads of talented pupils there at Holton Combined School. Something I'm really good at. I wouldn't say I'm particularly good at anything, but I do lots of things to a very average standard. That just about sums me up. Name something, I can probably do it, but not very well. Doesn't really answer the question, that, does it? Never mind. Thankfully, the pupils did it better than me. And you can hear that episode again this afternoon with Wes from 3. And a brand new and final episode from the pupils of Holton Combined School tomorrow on The Breakfast Show, round about this time.
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We've got your Bucks update for 7:30 on the way. And talking of the 90s, Eternal coming up in just a bit. Right now, this is Outkast and Hey Ya at Bucks Radio. 1, 2.

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5: I'm Nicola Halliday. Thames Valley Police have made a further arrest in connection with the stabbing of 26-year-old Mohammed Tanvirul Islam in Bletchley. A 22-year-old man from London has been arrested on suspicion of drug supply offences after officers stopped an e-bike rider in Aylesbury. And Winslow Railway Station could face yet more delays after a fresh dispute between Chiltern Railways and the RMT Union over staffing on the new East-West Rail service. More on those stories in half an hour.
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7: I'm Joe Skelton. Gianni Infantino will remain FIFA president following the backing he received of his senior executives at a meeting in Morocco. The meeting came after the criticism towards the controversial attempt to sell off commercial event operators to private investors. In the Premier League, Everton have signed Arsenal midfielder Christian Nørgaard for around £7 million and become David Moyes' first summer signing. And in Rugby League, Castleford Tigers head coach Ryan will not be in the technical area for Friday's game against Hull KR following an investigation.
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5: You can expect a dry and sunny start across Buckinghamshire with some clouds developing. It will feel cooler too. Temperatures will rise quickly, reaching highs of 22 degrees.
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It's Eternal and Power of a Woman playing at Bucks Radio, the station that loves Bucks. Good morning, it's Ben's Big Breakfast. The two ladies in my life, my daughter and my wife, were having a bit of a pamper evening last night, which I declined to get involved in despite being invited. It was manicures and pedicures and hair things and things on their face, you know, all that kind of stuff going on. Cucumbers on the eyes as well. I didn't realise that was still a thing. I prefer mine in my salad rather than on my eyes, I've got to be honest.

Paula Abdul and Opposites Attract playing at Bucks Radio, the station that loves bugs. It always makes me laugh every time I hear that song because I still remember now me wanting to buy the album that that was from. I think it was called Opposites Attract. And I really fancied Paula Abdul when I was little. And I was so embarrassed about buying the album. I had to send my sister into Woolworths to buy it on cassette, as it was back in the day. I think it was £5.99. I handed over my pocket money and made my sister buy it for me. What am I like? I just like the video as well because it had that wolf in it, didn't it? It was like dancing around, the cartoon wolf in trainers. Oh, I love Paula Abdul. Anyway, it's time for the birthday club. Here we are, August the 6th. If it is your birthday today, a very happy birthday. If I give you a little mention right now, you're a step closer to winning £50 to spend at the Works of Aylesbury and Wickham. £50, that is, to spend on ice creams, on sweet treats, on pizzas. Oh, it's a fantastic prize. And we do the draw at the end of the month. If you want to get into the draw, you just need to get a mention. And you do that by leaving a nomination on the Breakfast Club pages at bucks.radio. Going into the draw this morning, we say a very happy birthday to Christine Lewis, who's celebrating. Christine, a very, very happy birthday to you. And also happy birthday to Charlotte Tyler, who's celebrating too. Any more birthdays, particularly before the end of the week, get those in and we'll do them, no problem at all. If your birthday's on a weekend as well, don't worry. I wish you happy birthday on a Friday morning. On the way, music to play you from the New Radicals, and right now, this is Camila Cabello and Havana at Bucks Radio.

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New Radicals and You Get What You Give, playing at Bucks Radio. 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Fast approaching 8, we've got your update on the way. Before that, this is Zara Larsson and Midnight Sun at Bucks Radio.

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2: With your Bucks update, I'm Nicola Halliday. A 22-year-old man from London has been arrested on suspicion of drug supply offences after officers stopped an e-bike rider in Aylesbury. The man was searched by Thames Valley Police's proactive team in Paradise Orchard shortly before 2pm on Tuesday and was arrested on suspicion of possessing cannabis with intent to supply. He has since been released on conditional bail where inquiries continue. Thames Valley Police have made a further arrest in connection with the stabbing of 26-year-old Mohammed Tanverul Islam in Bletchley. A 27-year-old man from Milton Keynes was arrested on suspicion of murder on Tuesday night and remains in police custody. Three other people who were arrested have since been released with no further action. Detectives are appealing for anyone with information to contact police. And Winslow Railway Station could face yet more delays after a fresh dispute between Chiltern Railways and the RMT Union over staffing on the new East-West rail service. Campaigners fear hopes of a December opening are fading with no date yet confirmed for passenger trains. Your latest weather's on the way after the national headlines.
3: Gianni Infantino will remain the president of FIFA after the football governing body gave him their full support following a crisis meeting in Morocco. Mr. Infantino faced criticism for his plans to sell stakes in a company to run the World Cup to private investors. The plans were rejected by three confederations. A University of Cambridge professor at the centre of a plagiarism row has resigned, Lucy Gormanley reports.
4: Jason Arday is a professor of sociology of education and became Cambridge's youngest black professor in 2023. Now he's left his position after being placed under investigation following media reports alleging he plagiarised his PhD thesis. In a letter addressed to colleagues, Professor Arday says the only way to bring this chapter to an end is to walk away.
3: Investigations continue into a stabbing at Covent Garden described as an isolated mental health attack. Four people were injured while a 47-year-old woman was arrested on suspicion of possession of an offensive weapon and assault. And Newcastle have appointed Matthias Jeisler as their new head coach. From Radio News Hub, I'm Frankie Hess. Sign.
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2: You can expect a dry and sunny start across Buckinghamshire with some clouds developing. It will feel cooler too. Temperatures will rise quickly, reaching highs of 22 degrees.
1: Waking Bucks up.
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5: Good morning, welcome to Thursday morning. I hope you're well, you've slept well and you're ready and revivified and ready to go for a Thursday morning. Ben's top 10 on the way this morning, which is the top 10 you know you're British when things. More about that in just a bit. Plus, I'll keep you updated with what's going on around the area and your chance to win all this week on Bucks Radio 2. Before that, Sabrina Carpenter. And first up, it's U2 and The Sweetest Thing.
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0: Sabrina Carpenter, Espresso, playing at Bucks Radio. It's Ben's Big Breakfast. How would you like to win this week?
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0: Well, you can. We've got 5 family tickets to give away to go and see Alice's Adventures in Wonderland with LOL Theatre Company at the Arches Theatre in Clifton Rains. That's near Milton Keynes on Sunday the 16th of August with performances at 1 or 3.30. So a week on Sunday, you'll be able to follow Alice down the rabbit hole for a fun-filled outdoor adventure featuring the White Rabbit, the Cheshire Cat, Queen of Hearts and all your favourite characters. And the setting is amazing. Set beneath 4 historic railway arches and surrounded by beautiful Bucks countryside, the Arches is the perfect setting for a magical show. So bring your chairs and a picnic and enjoy. And if you do want to win, enter online or on our website or app. The competition closes this Sunday, the 9th of August. The very best of luck. As I say, 5 chances to win. So you may as well have a go, right? On the way, we've got Ben's Top 10. The Top 10 Signs You Know You're Very British, after music from ABC, back to the 80s for Poison Arrow in moments.
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0: ABC Poison Arrow playing at Bucks Radio, the station that loves Bucks. It's Ben's Big Breakfast. Maloko coming up, plus Bruno Mars on the way.
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0: I was reading an interesting article yesterday about signs you know you're British. So I thought I would put a top 10 together this morning on that very subject. So the top 10 signs you know you're British when... At number 10, you apologise when someone else walks into you. I do that all the time. Or rather than saying, do you ever do this? Right, rather than saying, excuse me to someone, like say if they're blocking the aisle in the supermarket, you apologise to them because they're stood in the way. I don't know why I do that. At number 9, you say cheers instead of thank you, goodbye, and sometimes even you're welcome. In at number 8, this is brilliant, you refuse to throw away a perfectly good carrier bag because it will come in handy. We have a bag in our cupboard under the stairs with carrier bags in it, because you never know. In at number 7, you make a cup of tea before deciding what to do about a problem. That's very British, isn't it? And at number 6, you pretend not to notice someone you know because it's too awkward to shout across the supermarket. If you've ever ignored somebody that you know because you didn't want to start an awkward conversation. In at 5, you say, oh, bit chilly when it's 3 degrees, oh, and it's roasting when it reaches 23. In at 4, you thank the bus driver as you get off. I mean, I do that because it's just good manners, isn't it, really? In at number 3, you stand politely in a queue, even when you're not entirely sure what it's for. Done that. And at number 2, this is so very British and so me, you turn the radio down when you're trying to park, even though it somehow won't help. I do that all the time, and I don't know why that is. And at number 1, you instinctively say, oh, that'll come in handy, before putting a random box, jar or cable in the cupboard, where it will probably stay for the next 10 years. There you go. That was this morning's top 10. We'll do another one tomorrow morning for you Friday. And right now, this is Bruno Mars and I Just Might at Bucks Radio.

That's Maloko, and the time is now, playing at Bucks Radio, the station that loves Bucks. Fast approaching 8:30. I've got your Bucks update on the way, and after 8:30, I want to tell you about something that you might want to get involved in if you love the TV show Race Across the World. There's kind of a local version of this going to be taking place very soon, and if you fancy it, you can be involved, and you can also help a local charity whilst you do it. Details about that on the way, plus music from Danny Wilson, and first, this is Becky Hill, and Remember, at

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4: I'm Nicola Halliday. Thames Valley Police have made a further arrest in connection with the stabbing of 26-year-old Mohammed Tanveral Islam in Bletchley. A 22-year-old man from London has been arrested on suspicion of drug supply offences after officers stopped an e-bike rider in Aylesbury. And Winslow Railway Station could face yet more delays after a fresh dispute between Chiltern Railways and the RMT Union over staffing on the new East-West rail service. More on those stories in half an hour.
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6: I'm Joe Skelton. Gianni Infantino will remain FIFA president following the backing he received of his senior executives at a meeting in Morocco. The meeting came after the criticism towards the controversial attempt to sell commercial event operators to private investors. In the Premier League, Everton have signed Arsenal midfielder Christian Nørgaard for around £7 million and become David Moyes' first summer signing. And in Rugby League, Casper Tigers head coach Ryan Carr will not be in the technical area for Friday's game against Hull KR following an investigation.
0: Weather.
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4: You can expect a dry and sunny start across Buckinghamshire with some clouds developing. It will feel cooler too. Temperatures will rise quickly, reaching highs of 22 degrees.
0: 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And if you spot delays or disruption, call the Jam Line, Aylesbury 92 99 29, and help keep Bucks moving.
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Danny Wilson and Mary's Prayer playing at Bucks Radio, the station that loves Bucks. It's Ben's Big Breakfast for a Thursday morning. Coming up shortly, I'll tell you about this event I mentioned just before 8:30 called Race Across Aylesbury. This is brilliant. If you're a big fan of the TV show Race Across the World, it's a bit of a smaller version, I suppose, but very much teams getting together, solving clues, taking on challenges, and all in support of a fantastic local charity. So if that sounds like something you might want to do, make sure you keep listening, because I'll give you details after Blue. And first, this, the new one from Sienna Spyro. It's Material Lover at Bucks Radio.

0: It's Blue All Rise playing at Bucks Radio, the station that loves Bucks. Good morning, it's Ben's Big Breakfast. And have you heard about this? Saturday, 19th of September, race across Aylesbury.
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0: Yeah, this is amazing, isn't it? And if you're ready for a challenge, Bucks Radio, proud to be the media partner for Race Across Aylesbury, taking place on Saturday the 19th of September in support of Florence Nightingale Hospice Charity. 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So it's £15 per person, or if you're entering a team, I think this is the whole point of this really, isn't it? To get the team together, it is £50 for a team of four, with every penny helping to fund local hospice care across Buckinghamshire. If you want to sign up and if you want to find out more, there is a link on our website. But certainly, as I say, if you love challenges like this, racing around the town, cracking clues and tackling challenges, get involved. That date for your diary again is Saturday the 19th of September. Right now, back to the music, and we go back to the 90s with Oasis. This is Roll With It at Bucks Radio. Good morning.

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It's Black Box and Right on Time playing at Bucks Radio, the station that loves Bucks. Fast approaching 9 o'clock. We've got your Bucks update on the way, and after nine, we'll delve into the What's on Diary for you. See what's going on across the area. We'll also chat about the Bucks Bear too. Before that, music from a man who I absolutely loved back in the 90s. I had all of his albums. And in fact, this song we sang when I was working at the Butlins in Bognor Regis in 1999. And we did our own version of this song. I was a redcoat at the time, obviously. We did our own version of this song called Men in Red. Thankfully, you don't have to listen to that version right now. This is the real version with Will Smith. It's Men in Black.

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1: With your Bucks updates, I'm Nicola Halliday. Thames Valley Police have made a further arrest in connection with the stabbing of 26-year-old Mohammed Tanveral Islam in Bletchley. A 27-year-old man from Milton Keynes was arrested on suspicion of murder on Tuesday night and remains in police custody. Three other people who were arrested have since been released with no further action. Detectives are continuing to appeal for anyone with information to contact police. A 22-year-old man from London has been arrested on suspicion of drug supply offences after officers stopped an e-bike rider in Aylesbury. The man was searched by Thames Valley Police's proactive team in Paradise Orchard shortly after 2 p.m. on Tuesday and was arrested on suspicion of possessing cannabis with intent to supply. He has since been released on conditional bail where inquiries continue. And Winslow Railway Station could face yet more delays after a fresh dispute between Chiltern Railways and the RMT Union over staffing on the new East-West rail service. Campaigners fear hopes of a December opening are fading with no date yet confirmed for passenger trains. Your latest weather's on the way after the national headlines.
2: Gianni Infantino has apologised over plans to sell stakes in a private company to run the World Cup, but he will stay on as FIFA president. Yesterday, he held a crisis meeting in Morocco where FIFA gave him his full backing. A raft of new mental health centres are set to open across England. Holly Hughes reports.
3: Officials also announced that more people in a mental health crisis will be given specialist care in dedicated mental health emergency departments rather than waiting in busy A&Es. Andy Burnham says the new centres will be a lifeline for the thousands of people who are waiting months for help. We can expect 100 new community mental health centres and 59 dedicated mental health emergency departments that don't require referral. It's been dubbed the biggest redesign of mental health services in a generation.
2: The man accused of killing a Scottish aid worker in Greece is expected to return to court today. 26-year-old Afghan national is accused of murdering Elizabeth Jane Ross and disposing of her body in a suitcase. And half of Scottish teenagers say AI has made them rethink their career goals. From Radio News Hub, I'm Frankie Hess. Sign.
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4: 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Weather always looks better through a Radley window.
1: You can expect a dry and sunny start across Buckinghamshire with some clouds developing. It will feel cooler too. Temperatures will rise quickly, reaching highs of 22 degrees.
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5: Good morning. It's just gone 9 o'clock Thursday morning. I trust you're well. Start of your work day. I've got loads of great tunes to kickstart your work day. The likes of Casey and the Sunshine Band on the way this hour. We've got Sam Sparrow, Prefab Sprout, and also Ed Sheeran. Plus, we'll see what's going on across the area. We'll also dive into the Bucks Bears Diary too. All that on the way. First up, though, music from Olivia Rodrigo, if I can say it. Jermaine Stewart, We Don't Have to Take Our Clothes Off. Playing now.
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0: Nelly and Kelly, that is Dilemma playing at Bucks Radio, the station that loves Bucks. It's Ben's Big Breakfast. Shall we see where the bear's going to be?
1: The Bucks Bear on the road.
2: With Perry's Aylesbury. 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
0: Well, this coming weekend, you can meet the bear at the Wendover Picnic in the Park. That's this Saturday, the 8th of August, 12 till 5 at Hampden Meadow. It says, join us for an afternoon of summer fun at Wendover's much-loved community picnic, a free event for all ages, packed with entertainment, tasty treats and activities for the whole family. Further down the line, the bear is going to be at the sing-along showcase on the Cobbles, which we were talking about earlier on, in Aylesbury. That's next Thursday, from 11 through until 3. And some dates further down the line, of course, the bear is going to be at the Bucks County Show and at Aylesbury's Park Life towards the end of the month. If you want to see exactly where else the bear is going to be, like the Winslow Show, the Walk for Parkinson's at Wendover Woods, all the details are there at the Bears page. And you can also find out the details as to how you can book the Bucks Bear free of charge for charity or not-for-profit organisations as well. Music on the way from Gracie Abrams and Dina Carroll's Ain't No Man plays in moments.
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Dina Carolyn, Ain't No Man playing at Bucks Radio. It's Ben's Big Breakfast for a Thursday morning. And if music like that is your bag, back to the 90s we go on a Saturday. Let's go retro the 90s from 7 in the PM through until 10. It's 3 hours of the very best 90s music and memories as well. If you love your 80s music, of course, same time on a Friday. Talking about the 80s, you've got Casey and the Sunshine Band with Give It Up. After Gracie Abrams, this is Look At My Life at Bucks Radio.

0: Pompeii Bastille playing at Bucks Radio, the station that loves Bucks. Good morning, it's Ben's Big Breakfast. I thought we'd have a little bit of a delve into the What's On diary.
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0: Plenty going on across the area. Just looking into tomorrow, two events taking place at the Discover Bucks Museum, including the Saxons and also the Great Dragon Adventure as well. So certainly something for everybody. You've also got Stowe and Sir John Vanbrugh, Architecture, Politics and Power. That one is happening at Stowe House in Buckingham. And if you're in Great Missenden, you can peek behind the pages at the Roald Dahl Museum. There's also Summer on the Farm, which is at the Hogshaw Farm and Wildlife Park, and continuing on at the Queen's Park Arts Centre and Limelight Theatre, you've got a Midsummer Night's Dream. Loads going on, as I say. If you want to see what's happening where and when, just go to the What's On Diary at Bucks.radio. And indeed, if you've got an event yourself you want a mention for, you can leave all the details there too. Sam Sparrow is on the way, and right now this is Olive and You're Not Alone. Bucks Radio.

Ariana Grande and Hate That I Made You Love Me, playing at Bucks Radio, the station that loves Bucks. It's Ben's Big Breakfast, and that is just about it from me. Of course, Nathan off this week, so Hannah will be in once again from 10. She's got another round of his 10:33. So three songs from one amazing artist at 10:30. And all the tunes that you need to get you through your workday. Wes back from 3 this afternoon, driving you home for a Thursday with Did You Know? And of course, another play of this morning's Bear Cub episode from the pupils at Holton Combined School. I'll leave you with music from Ed Sheeran, Azizam and Tony Braxton's Unbreak My Heart on the way after Prefab Sprout. Cars and Girls, have a brilliant Thursday, and I'll catch you tomorrow morning from 6. Ta-da!

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2: With your Bucks update, I'm Nicola Halliday. A 22-year-old man from London has been arrested on suspicion of drug supply offences after officers stopped an e-bike rider in Aylesbury. The man was searched by Thames Valley Police's proactive team in Paradise Orchard shortly before 2pm on Tuesday and was arrested on suspicion of possessing cannabis with intent to supply. He has since been released on conditional bail where inquiries continue. Thames Valley Police have made a further arrest in connection with the stabbing of 26-year-old Mohammed Tanveral Islam in Bletchley. A 27-year-old man from Milton Keynes was arrested on suspicion of murder on Tuesday night and remains in police custody. Three other people who were arrested have since been released with no further action. Detectives are appealing for anyone with information to contact police. And Winslow Railway Station could face yet more delays after a fresh dispute between Chiltern Railways and the RMT Union over staffing on the new East-West rail service. Campaigners fear hopes of a December opening are fading with no date yet confirmed for passenger trains. Your latest weather's on the way after the national headlines.
3: FIFA's backing of Gianni Infantino could spark open warfare in world football politics. National associations are understood to be furious over the decision. Yesterday, he acknowledged mistakes had been made over plans to have a private company run at the World Cup. The government's denounced a change to mental health services in what's been dubbed the biggest redesign in a generation. Holly Hughes has more.
4: A raft of new mental health centres are set to open in libraries, banks and other high street locations across England. They'll be offering walk-in support where people can attend without being referred. Alongside that, there'll be 59 dedicated mental health emergency departments that people can go to instead of A&E. The announcement forms part of the forthcoming mental health strategy, which is expected to be published later this year.
3: Investigations continue into a stabbing at Covent Garden described as an isolated mental health attack. Four people were injured. A 47-year-old woman was arrested on suspicion of possession of an offensive weapon and assault. And Newcastle have appointed Matthias Jeisler as their new head coach. From Radio News Hub, I'm Frankie Hess.
1: 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With Radley Aylesbury. 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
2: You can expect a dry and sunny start across Buckinghamshire with some clouds developing. It will feel cooler too. Temperatures will rise quickly, reaching highs of 22 degrees.
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5: Good morning. Welcome along then. Let's get straight into a workday triple play. We'll do Tiffany on the way after Shakira. And this, kicking us off with Dodgy.
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0: It's Tiffany. I think we're alone now. What a great tune. Love that. How are you doing? This is Bucks Radio. It's local radio for Buckinghamshire today, Thursday, the 6th of August. So welcome along. 218th day of the year today is India Pale Ale Day. It's Wiggle Your Toes Day and Jamaica Independence Day. If you are born today, your star sign is Leo. And a song for you next from the Stereophonics.
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Alana Miles, that is Black Velvet. 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It's going to be a really great afternoon for all the family. Food and drink, live music, market stalls, and a popular highlight of the day for many is the dog show. The Wendover Picnic in the Park this Saturday at Hampton Meadow. Get down there and you will also be able to see the Bucks Bear. Here's Take That, Sweet July.

0: Eurythmics, that is Sweet Dreams. This is Box Radio. So we're into August now, but July, how dry was that? In fact, it's official. It was the driest July on record, with just 0.9 millimetres of rain in the month. The sunniest July on record as well. Average temperatures across 24 hours, the highest on record for July of 21.25 compared to a usual of 17.79. Thank goodness July's over and done with. Duran Duran on the way and a tune from Sheryl Crow next.
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the Dandy Warhols, Bohemian Like You, playing on Bucks Radio. We are the station that loves Bucks. A very good morning to you. I am Hannah Clarkson, in for Nathan for the rest of this week. Ben is back on the breakfast show tomorrow. He's got another top 10 for you tomorrow. Did you hear today's top 10? Brilliant. It was the top 10 signs you know you're British. You know, the kind of things you apologise when someone walks into you. Yep, you're the one that says, oh, sorry. You also, this one I love as well. Number one, you say, oh, that'll come in handy. You put it in a random jar, a box or a cupboard, and years later, it is still there untouched. We've all got one of those, haven't we? Yeah. Well, Ben is back tomorrow morning on The Breakfast Show with another top 10 and the birthday club. Remember, if you know someone celebrating, tell us all about it. If your name is read out on The Breakfast Show, you'll go in the draw to win £50 to celebrate at the works of Aylesbury and Wickham. Ben is back tomorrow morning when you wake up. And this is Raven Lynette.

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2: With your Bucks updates, I'm Nicola Halliday. Thames Valley Police have made a further arrest in connection with the stabbing of 26-year-old Mohammed Tanveral Islam in Bletchley. A 27-year-old man from Milton Keynes was arrested on suspicion of murder on Tuesday night and remains in police custody. Three other people who were arrested have since been released with no further action. Detectives are continuing to appeal for anyone with information to contact police. A 22-year-old man from London has been arrested on suspicion of drug supply offences after officers stopped an e-bike rider in Aylesbury. The man was searched by Thames Valley Police's proactive team in Paradise Orchard shortly after 2 p.m. on Tuesday and was arrested on suspicion of possessing cannabis with intent to supply. He has since been released on conditional bail where inquiries continue. And Winslow Railway Station could face yet more delays after a fresh dispute between Chiltern Railways and the RMT union over staffing on the new East-West rail service. Campaigners fear hopes of a December opening are fading with no date yet confirmed for passenger trains. Your latest weather's on the way after the national headlines.
3: Gianni Infantino has apologised over plans to sell stakes in a private company to run the World Cup, but he will stay on as FIFA president. Some have raised concerns that could spark open warfare in world football politics. Canadian Prime Minister Mark Carney is calling for Infantino to go.
4: The idea that proper governance is not to disclose to your closest advisors, your chief operating officer, your fellow board members, something of consequence that you're even considering, let alone proposing, that's fatal, should be fatal.
3: The government's announced a change to mental health services in what's been dubbed the biggest redesign in a generation. A raft of new mental health centres are to open in libraries, banks and other high street locations across England. Conservative leader Kemi Badenoch's facing backlash after appointing a man convicted of an anti-Semitic attack as a party advisor. Joshua Bonehill Payne was jailed for racially aggravated harassment of Labour peer Luciana Berger. And citizens advise say one in six are taking drastic action in the heat waves, with some missing work or booking hotels. From Radio News Hub, I'm Frankie Hersine.
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2: You can expect a dry and sunny start across Buckinghamshire with some clouds developing. It will feel cooler too. Temperatures will rise quickly, reaching highs of 22 degrees.
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5: Good morning. Let's get into a workday triple play then, shall we? They'll do the Kaiser Chiefs on the way very soon. I predict a riot. Ella Henderson and Joel Corey after Spandau Ballet.
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0: Kaiser Chiefs. That is I Predict a Riot. It's Thursday, the 6th of August. Happy birthday to you if you are celebrating today. You share your birthday with Jerry Halliwell. Yeah, Ginger Spice, 54 years old today. Fern McCann, the TV personality, is 36 today. And Michelle Yeoh, the Chinese-Malaysian actress. Yes, Crouching Tiger, Hidden Dragon, great film. She's celebrating today. She is 64. So happy birthday to them and to you if you are celebrating. And if you are, a tune on the way for you next from Somba.
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Jones, What Is Love, playing on Bucks Radio. A very good morning to you. So remember, loads of stuff going on in Aylesbury over the summer holidays. In fact, this time next week, Thursday the 13th of August, sing-along showcase on the cobbles. All your favourite songs on the Radley stage. A great family atmosphere. It's a free event happening 11 till 3. That is happening at the Aylesbury Town Centre. Sing-along showcase on the cobbles. It's happening on Thursday the 13th of August. Something free to do with the kids in the summer holidays. Yes, please. See you down there next Thursday. Kenya Grace for you now.

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0: Joy Division, love will tear us apart. It's your Thursday morning. I'm Hannah Clarkson, looking after things for Nathan then for the rest of this week. And on the way, the latest single from The Script.
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3: You know what? I was the best business burglar in Bucks 14 years running. So why am I here selling flowers? I'll tell you why. City Talk have ruined my career. Yes, City Talk Security. With their CCTV, alarms, access control, everyone around here seems to be using them. Offices, shops, warehouses, you name it. City Talk Security has them covered. So now I'm here, a trainee florist. It's criminal. Thanks a bunch, City Talk.
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inspired by that huge cultural event that took place last year, Oasis Live 25 tour. The fantastic, the script there with the crowd was singing Wonderwall. News on the way at midday after this. Let's all take a moment, relax and calm for Sinead O'Connor.

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2: With your Bucks update, I'm Nicola Halliday. A 22-year-old man from London has been arrested on suspicion of drug supply offences after officers stopped an e-bike rider in Aylesbury. The man was searched by Thames Valley Police's proactive team in Paradise Orchard shortly before 2pm on Tuesday and was arrested on suspicion of possessing cannabis with intent to supply. He has since been released on conditional bail where inquiries continue. Thames Valley Police have made a further arrest in connection with the stabbing of 26-year-old Mohammed Tanvirul Islam in Bletchley. A 27-year-old man from Milton Keynes was arrested on suspicion of murder on Tuesday night and remains in police custody. Three other people who were arrested have since been released with no further action. Detectives are appealing for anyone with information to contact police. And Winslow Railway Station could face yet more delays after a fresh dispute between Chiltern Railways and the RMT Union over staffing on the new East-West rail service. Campaigners fear hopes of a December opening are fading, with no date yet confirmed for passenger trains. Your latest weather's on the way after the national headlines.
3: Just 14% of England's rivers, lakes and coastal waters are in good ecological health. The first update in 6 years under retained EU legislation on water quality from the Environment Agency assessed the country's rivers, lakes, estuaries, canals and coastal waters on a range of standards. Next, FIFA's backing of Gianni Infantino could spark open warfare in world football politics. It's understood anger amongst national associations has only been further intensified by the stance. Yesterday, the world football body reaffirmed their support for Infantino, whilst also acknowledging mistakes have been made. Canadian Prime Minister Mark Carney says he's not followed the rules.
4: They have their own procedures for making those determinations, but certainly I don't have confidence in Mr. Infantino after this point, given what transpired.
3: And children's author Michael Rosen says writers need to try harder to create books kids can't get on a screen. It comes amid the government's National Year of Reading. That's the latest from Radio News Hub. I'm Tanita Sims.
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0: 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Weather always looks better through a Radley window.
2: You can expect it to be generally cloudy with some sunny spells today and highs in the early 20s.
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5: Good afternoon. Right, let's get into a workday triple play. Three songs back to back to get you going. We'll do Elton John after Stella Lefty. And this is Sixpence None the Richer.
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0: It's Alan John. That is I'm Still Standing. This is Bucks Radio, local radio for Buckinghamshire. How you doing? I'm Hannah Clarkson. I hope you're having a good one today. Have you seen this? A bit freaky, but bear with me. The owners of a pub in Dorset claim CCTV captured a drinking glass apparently jumping from a shelf without anybody touching it. Yes, staff at the Red Lion Inn believe a resident ghost may have been attempting to order a drink, although there is no proof of anything paranormal. This is just absolutely crazy, isn't it? And it seems that even in the afterlife, getting served at a busy bar can take a huge amount of effort. Yeah, if you've seen the pictures of that, it does look a bit odd, I'll be honest. Right, it's Bucks Radio. I'm Hannah Clarkson, and Madonna is on the way next.
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it's James. That is Sit Down. This is Bucks Radio, where how do you fancy winning tickets to go and see Alice's Adventure in Wonderland? It's at the Arches Theatre in Clifton Rains near Milton Keynes. Now, this show is happening on the 16th of August. There's a show at 1 o'clock and there's a show at 3:30. Now, if you've never been to the Arches Theatre in Clifton Rains, it is really something spectacular. Set beneath four historic railway arches, surrounded by beautiful Buckinghamshire countryside. It just looks beautiful. It's the Arches Theatre, a great setting for a wonderful family show. You take your own chairs, take your own picnic, enjoy an unforgettable outdoor theatre experience. It's great for the kids because they can just kind of relax a little bit. If you want to win tickets to go and see Alice's Adventure in Wonderland, enter our competition on our website or our app. Competition closes on the weekend, alright, so get in touch and do it now. We could be seeing you down there. Chaka Khan on the way after latest single from Teddy Swims. It's Back Up in Reverse.

0: That is Chaka Khan. It's I Feel For You. This is Bucks Radio today, 6th of August then. It was on this day in 1974. ABBA were in the charts in the States. Yeah, their first US top 10, Waterloo, went to number 6. Now, it was written specifically for the Eurovision Song Contest. They finished 3rd the previous year in the pre-selection contest. So they thought, oh, they did quite well in the pre-selection. Let's get them in. And 1974 was really when we loved ABBA, wasn't it? And yeah, on this day, they first made it big in the States. I'm Hannah Clarkson. This is Bucks Radio. And I've got a song on the way from The Cure.
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That is Too Shy. 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
2: With your Bucks update, I'm Sky Gregory. Bucks Council has approved a new strategy helping adults in social care live independently for longer. It sets out a new approach focused on prevention and early help, ensuring people can access advice and support before problems reach crisis point. The Better Life strategy also outlines how the Council will work alongside residents, carers, communities, health partners and local organisations to improve outcomes for adults across the county. Parents have launched a petition after the sudden closure of an Aylesbury preschool. Following a short consultation period, owners Kindred have announced Big Top Buckingham Park Preschool will not be reopening in September. Affected families have raised concerns over the lack of preschool provision the decision leaves and are hoping a new operator can step in. And MP Laura Kirksmith has confirmed there will be a period of a seriously reduced number of post offices in Aylesbury. In an update on the announced closure of offices in Bedgrove and the town centre, she said whilst alternative places have been found, it could take months for them to be usable. She assured constituents she remains in close contact with the post office and continues to press the issue. Your latest weather's on the way next, after the national headlines.
3: Just 14% of England's river, lakes and coastal waters are in good ecological health. It's also been revealed England's water bodies are falling far short of the government's targets to restore 75% to good ecological status by 2027. It's part of the first update in 6 years under retained EU legislation on water quality from the Environment Agency. The government's announced a change to mental health services in what's been dubbed the biggest redesign in a generation. A raft of new mental health centres are to open in libraries, banks and other high street locations across England. Alexa Nice is from the Mental Health Foundation. She's welcomed the plans.
4: A shift in how we think about mental health. You know, too often people are only able to receive help when they've reached a crisis point. 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
2: Mostly cloudy today with a few sunny spells and highs of 20 degrees. A warmer and sunnier day on its way tomorrow.
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0: Body Rockers, I Like the Way, playing on Bucks Radio today, 6th of August, International Scuba Day. Diving deep underwater, seeing what you can find. If you're into scuba diving, you really are into it. It's one of those things that if you're not into it, you really don't care about it. But if you are into it, you're absolutely obsessed. Tried it once, and I just felt a bit claustrophobic, to be honest. But hey, if you're into your scuba diving, you've not done it for a while, maybe a little reminder to get yourself booked. Get out there. Get under there, I should say. Harry Styles, American Girls on the way.
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Dylan Brown. That is Somebody Else's Guy. This is Bucks Radio. It's local radio for Buckinghamshire with me, Hannah Clarkson. And Bear Cubs is back tomorrow morning then on The Breakfast Show with Ben. 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All this week, the Holton Combined School. Today, Ben asked them, what is something you're really good at? Some wonderful responses, as always. You can hear them all again with Wes when you head for home a little bit later on. This is Ellie Goulding and Starry Eyed.

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Sheila Green, that is Forget You. This is Bucks Radio. I'm Hannah Clarkson. Have you seen this? Of course, the Edinburgh Fringe Festival is now on. A comedian called Kate Smurthwaite is preparing to write and perform a completely new full-length show almost every day of the Fringe. Yeah, each performance is going to be based on audience suggestions from the previous day. She's not going to use any AI to help her write this. I just think that she obviously doesn't like sleeping. So good luck to her. That's incredible. Comedian Kate Smurthwaite at the Edinburgh Fringe Festival. Morgan Wallen, this is Been By Now, playing for your Thursday lunchtime right here on Bucks Radio.

0: Wealdon with Rush Hour playing on Bucks Radio. Wes is back when you head for home a little bit later on. I'm here with you just until 2 o'clock. And before I go, I'm going to get a song on from Lionel Richie for you next.
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She's only 20. She's from London. Her name is Sienna Spiro. That is brilliant. I do love that song. It's Material Lover. It plays on Bucks Radio. Right, that's it for me. I'll be back tomorrow morning from 10 a.m. for your Friday. Yes, weekend is incoming. It'll be here before you know it. News on the way at 2 after Bronski Beats.

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2: With your Bucks update, I'm Sky Gregory. A new strategy aiming to improve outcomes for adults in social care has been approved by Bucks Council. The Better Life strategy is built around the three key themes of living independently, regaining independence, and living with support. The council hope by focusing on prevention and early help, they'll ensure people can access advice before problems reach crisis point. The sudden closure of Big Top Buckingham Park Preschool has left parents without alternative childcare options. Nursery Family Kindred announced the Aylesbury Preschool will not reopen in September. Affected families are now concerned over the lack of accessible childcare for the community and have launched a petition in the hope new operators could take over the site. And it's been announced that it could be months before Aylesbury residents can access alternative postal services after the closure of two offices. In an update on the situation, MP Laura Kirksmith shared she's been in close contact with the post office and says there will be a period of a seriously reduced number of offices. The Begrove location is already shut, with the TG Jones store closing on August 18th. Your latest weather's on the way next, after the national headlines.
3: A former butcher who killed a man then hid the body in a concrete-filled barrel has been jailed for at least 35 years. 73-year-old farmer Christopher Wright was convicted last month of murdering Richard Dyson, who disappeared in 2019. A woman has been charged after four men were injured in a stabbing attack in central London. The Metropolitan Police say 47-year-old Stella Golovina has been remanded in custody. A raft of new mental health centres are set to open in libraries, banks and other high street locations across England in a set of measures announced by the Prime Minister, Alexa Knights from the Mental Health Foundation.
4: You don't need to be on a waiting list for 6 months or 18 months to access them. You can just walk in. So I hope that people will use them, and I hope that they'll be a really important way of people getting early help rather than waiting till they've reached a really dark place.
3: An Emmerdale star, Lawrence Robb, is the latest celebrity announced for Strictly Come Dancing 2026. He says it's a dream come true. That's the latest from Radio News Hub. I'm Tanitasim.
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2: Mostly cloudy today with a few sunny spells and highs of 20 degrees. A warmer and sunnier day on its way tomorrow.
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2: With your Bucks update, I'm Sky Gregory. Bucks Council has approved a new strategy helping adults in social care live independently for longer. It sets out a new approach focused on prevention and early help, ensuring people can access advice and support before problems reach crisis point. The Better Life strategy also outlines how the Council will work alongside residents, carers, communities, health partners and local organisations to improve outcomes for adults across the county. Parents have launched a petition after the sudden closure of an Aylesbury preschool. Following a short consultation period, owners Kindred have announced Big Top Buckingham Park Preschool will not be reopening in September. Affected families have raised concerns over the lack of preschool provision the decision leaves and are hoping a new operator can step in. And MP Laura Kirksmith has confirmed there will be a period of a seriously reduced number of post offices in Aylesbury. In an update on the announced closure of offices in Bedgrove and the town centre, she said whilst alternative places have been found, it could take months for them to be usable. She assured constituents she remains in close contact with the post office and continues to press the issue. Your latest weather's on the way next, after the national headlines.
3: A former butcher who killed his lodger has been jailed for at least 35 years. 73-year-old farmer Christopher Wright was convicted last month of murdering Richard Dyson, who disappeared in 2019, then concealing the body for 6 years. DC Fiona Bowling, the family liaison officer, made this statement.
4: To everyone else, he was Richard Dyson, but to his family and loved ones, he was a dad, a brother, a friend, an uncle, and a man with so much love to give.
3: Two men have been arrested and two police officers were injured after a second night of disorder in Thetford. It's after a crowd tried to force entry into a home following an anti-immigration protest. The Football Association continues to believe Gianni Infantino is no longer the right man to lead FIFA. That's despite his own organisation throwing its full support behind him last night. And a Royal Navy flag, which was flown at the Battle of Trafalgar, has been saved for the nation and will be displayed in a museum. The flag will now be put on view in Newcastle. That's the latest from Radio News Hub. I'm Tanita Sims.
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1: With Radley Aylesbury. Weather always looks better through a Radley window.
2: Mostly cloudy today with a few sunny spells and highs of 20 degrees. A warmer and sunnier day on its way tomorrow.
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5: Hello and afternoon to you. Thursday is here. It's basically the weekend, isn't it? Right, on the way, do you want to share in my 1.8 billion that we're going to go and find together? Yeah, more on that to come. Noah Carr, Great Divide to play for you. And we start with the Bangles. They're walking like Egyptians.
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0: Anastasia and Left Outside Alone on Bucks Radio. A very good afternoon. Hope you're doing all right on this, the 6th of August. Did you know it's Farm Worker Appreciation Day today? So appreciate a farm worker if you are to see one today. Tip your hat and all that, go right. I tell you what I'm appreciating when it comes to farms. Have you seen the big sprinkler systems? Because obviously at the moment there's a hosepipe ban, right? But farms need to maintain watering crops and stuff like that so we can all eat. And I was driving past a field the other day and I was like, oh, now that's a sprinkler. Have you seen the big industrial ones that fire out, like, I don't know, 50 metres? Zoom, zoom, zoom, zoom. And I was like, oh, that's... Do you ever get it? You know, there are certain things you want to have a go on. Yeah. And a lot of them are farm-based, actually. Love to drive a combine harvester. Oh, yeah. Yes, with the Wurzels in the background. But yeah, and have a go on one of those sprinklers. Oh, playing in one of those, I tell you. It's good to have life goals anyway. Farm worker appreciation today, so we appreciate you farm workers. Coming up, we appreciate our little bears. The bear cub's going to be along with a little education for us. Olivia Rodrigo, stupid song to play for you. George Michael and Star People, that one plays next.
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0: Bill Oakey, Giorgio Moroder, together in Electric Dreams. You remember the movie? It's about a computer that takes stuff over you. That'll never happen. Oh, hang on.
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0: So, Bear Cubs this week come from Horton Combined School. They're answering this one today, which should be an easy one. Tell us something you're really good at.
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6: 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To the Little Bear Cubs from Holton Combined School. One final instalment with those guys tomorrow morning on The Breakfast Show. 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

Jamiroquai and Little L on Bucks Radio, the station that loves Bucks. 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Do you remember the Virtual Insanity video where he's just in a room and the sofas move, and actually afterwards everyone, oh no, we're just actually moving the room, and he

bouncy castles, etc. So definitely worth a visit for that one. If you want to find out more details about Wendover Summer Picnic and loads of other events that the Bear is going to be visiting, then do get yourself online to bucks.radio. That's where you'll find the Bucks Bear Diary. Right, to come, we've got classic Michael Jackson, Billie Jean after this. Calvin Harris and Jazzy, their latest one. This is Saturday.

0: classic Michael Jackson and Billie Jean on Bucks Radio. So, are you heading to the beach? Do watch out for the aliens that are there. I don't know if you saw this. There's loads of things called Velellas, right? They've washed up on shore up in Cumbria. And basically, they're a type of alien-looking jellyfish, but they're blue and they look weird. Really weird. And normally, they're like Portugal way and, you know, slightly warmer climates. But because of all that hot weather, they've come over and they're on the beach, which is... and everybody's going, oh, look at it, they're all blue. I wonder if marine life ever feels the same way about us. Do you know what I mean? Like, when we get in the water, we go, oh, what's that? Oh, it's so pasty and hairy. I feel like we're being a bit judgy on the jellyfish, you know?
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2: With your Bucks update, I'm Sky Gregory. A new strategy aiming to improve outcomes for adults in social care has been approved by Bucks Council. The Better Life strategy is built around the three key themes of living independently, regaining independence, and living with support. The council hope by focusing on prevention and early help, they'll ensure people can access advice before problems reach crisis point. The sudden closure of Big Top Buckingham Park Preschool has left parents without alternative childcare options. Nursery Family Kindred announced the Aylesbury Preschool will not reopen in September. Affected families are now concerned over the lack of accessible childcare for the community and have launched a petition in the hope new operators could take over the site. And it's been announced that it could be months before Aylesbury residents can access alternative postal services after the closure of two offices. In an update on the situation, MP Laura Kirksmith shared she's been in close contact with the post office and says there will be a period of a seriously reduced number of offices. The Begrove location is already shut, with the TG Jones store closing on August 18th. Your latest weather's on the way next, after the national headlines.
3: Some trouble on the trains this afternoon after a reported power cut in Manchester. Trains across the northwest and the Midlands are severely affected, with delays expected for the rest of the day. Please check your trains before you travel. A former butcher who killed a man then hid the body in a concrete-filled barrel has been jailed for at least 35 years. 73-year-old farmer Christopher Wright was convicted last month of murdering Richard Dyson, who disappeared back in 2019 and was concealed for 6 years. DC Fiona Bowling, the family liaison officer, made this statement.
4: When Richard went missing, we were left without guidance, support and love, and those years without answers created a void that never could be filled. For 6 long years, we have lived through a nightmare. Every day was marked by questions, pain and thoughts that brought constant torment.
3: And the Spice Girls have been leading the birthday celebrations for their former bandmate, Jerry Halliwell Horner. Also known as Ginger Spice, the pop star turns 54 today. That's the latest here from Radio News Hub. I'm Matthew Dudley.
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2: Mostly cloudy today with a few sunny spells and highs of 20 degrees. A warmer and sunnier day on its way tomorrow.
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6: Hello, Tia. Right, are you ready to raid the junk drawer? There's cash in it for you. I'll tell you about that in a bit. Also, Manic Street Preachers to play for you. And Chaka Khan, Snoop Dogg, Boogies in my soul.
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0: Boogie's in my soul. It's Chaka Khan on Bucks Radio. Very good afternoon. So you're off on holiday sometime. Wait, go and get to the junk drawer ASAP then. Because apparently we've got a fortune in foreign currency. Apparently we will have £35.22 each, which adds up to about £1.8 billion in foreign currency just hanging around our house. Because that's what you do. You come home. If you've got any coins, I'll go, oh, sit there in the junk drawer. You know the drawer? You know, in the kitchen. And you go, oh, old batteries. That was what I was looking for. And, yeah, foreign currency. And you go, oh. So if we all have a little look, £35.20. I'd definitely have some of that. I actually looked at what's the most exotic one you've got. Oh, well, if you're asking, thanks. Bank of Mexico. So we've got 100 pesos. Well, I know, 100. Which, I don't know. It's a quid, something like that. I don't think it's much, you know. I'm going to go, I don't think I could buy a pint with it, put it that way. So, but that's good. But at least it's a note, so I don't get it confused. There's nothing worse. Because euros, they look like pound coins. They are. They're sneaky. And you'll pay, you go, there you go, there's a problem. Yeah, you're trying to pay me in euros. However, I've got to say, I'm not the worst. At least I do it by accident. Right, because I do football with a load of old men, right, and I collect the subs. And, right, and it, they used to pay me in pound coins and stuff like that. Oh, I had about 7 or 8 euros one year. I said, what? Who's been in France? Yeah, at least they were euros. God, if they'd have been pesetas. But yeah, I know, not worth a thing. Ah, pesetas. I miss them so much. Not as much as I miss lira. I'm a millionaire in lira. Yes, I'm still a millionaire.
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0: Blondie and Call Me on Bucks Radio. I was just talking about the fact that we've all got about 35 quid's worth of foreign currency hanging around our house. Oh, are you exotic? Have you been around the world? Have you watched Race Across the World and gone, oh, I'd love to have a go at that? If you have, then we've got something for you. It's not quite across the world. It's Race Across Aylesbury. More localised, but very good. And it's all to support Florence Nightingale Hospice Charity. Now, this brilliant event's going to be happening Saturday, 19th of September, here at Bucks Radio with a media partner. So we're very proud to be part of it. It sounds like it's going to be great fun. So yeah, on that day, what you're going to be doing, your team is going to be challenged to race around Aylesbury following clues, taking on challenges to climb the leaderboard to be crowned the winning team. It's £15 per person or £50 for a team of four. And all that money goes to the wonderful work that Florence Nightingale Hospice Charity do. So if you want to get involved in this, just sounds like a lot of fun, then do get yourself on Bucks.radio. All the details are there. But say 19th of September, starts at 10 o'clock in the morning at the theatre. So something to look forward to. Race Across Aylesbury. Right, coming up, we've got Beautiful South, Don't Marry Her. After this, Alex Warren. This is Ordinary, and you're listening to Bucks Radio.
1: They say the holy water's watered down, and this town's lost its faith. Our colours will fade eventually, so if our time is running out, day after day, we'll make the mundane a masterpiece. Oh my, oh my love, I take one look at you, you're taking me.

Don't Marry Her on Bucks Radio, the station that loves Bucks. On the way, after your Bucks update for 4:30. Ooh, why it's not safe to go back in the water. More on that to come. We've got Dire Straits to play for you too. Gracie Abrams' latest one, and all after your Bucks update, and this Coleray Jepsen. Call Me Maybe. Oh, we'll answer to anything though.

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8: I'm Sky Gregory. Bucks Council has announced a new strategy to improve outcomes for adults in social care. Parents have been left concerned after the sudden closure of an Aylesbury preschool, and Aylesbury's MP has issued an update on post office closures.
0: Sport.
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10: I'm Joe Skelton. Now, could Raul Asensio be on his way to the Premier League this window, with sources suggesting Liverpool could make the move for the 23-year-old as they aim to bolster their options. In cricket, the 100 continues this evening with Spirits taking on MI London at Lords. And in rugby league, out-of-form St Helens looking to bounce back with a win against Hull FC, a win that could see the Saints move back into the playoffs.
0: Weather.
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8: Mostly cloudy today with a few sunny spells and highs of 20 degrees. A warmer and sunnier day on its way tomorrow.
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That's right, it's Money for Nothing, Chicks for Free on Bucks Radio, the station that loves Bucks. So you head to the seaside sometime soon? Yeah, with the weekend coming, nice. Watch out for great white sharks. Apparently, according to experts, they're coming further north than ever before because the waters are a little bit warmer. I thought they were in cold water. I don't really know. Anyway, great whites, yeah, potentially on our shores, which is... The thing is, when it comes to great white sharks and sharks in general, people go, oh, it's bad, jaws, whoa. You're like, oh, I read this fact. In fact, I told this fact on the radio about a week or so ago. You're more likely to get bitten by a New Yorker than you are a shark. Which is, yeah, when you put it like that, you go, oh, yeah, it's probably a bit silly, isn't it? It doesn't help when you're swimming just out of your depth. Because even if you, there's no way there's going to be a shark here. There's a little noise in the back of your head that goes, doo-doo. Yeah, you know it's true. Right, on the way, we've got Take That, Never Forget. After this, new music from Gracie Abrams. This is Hit the Wall. 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

Take that and never forget on Bucks Radio, the station that loves Bucks. I think I once told somebody that Naif was a member of the choir that sang at the end of that. The fact that he was probably about 20 when that was out is neither here nor there. Anyway, the lovely Nathan Cooper, still off, meaning the wonderful Hannah Clarkson, looking after things for one more day. Make sure you join her from 10 o'clock tomorrow morning. And don't forget that lovely Mr. Ben Mosby. He'll be in from 6 with his birthday club. If you haven't let us know about a birthday that's happening this weekend, then do so. A bit pronto, and we'll give the birthday boy or girl a mention on the radio and stick him in the drawer to win £50 to spend at the Works restaurant in Aylesbury or High Wycombe to spend on waffles and pizza and ice cream. £50 worth of ice cream? Yes, please.

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Singing Wonderwall on Bucks Radio, new music for your Thursday afternoon. Right, well done, that working day just about out of the way. 5 o'clock, Bucks update on the way for you. Also coming up, tickets to a really unique performance in a very unique venue. And all up for grabs here on Bucks Radio. All of that following this. It's Martha and the Muffins. This is Echo Beach.

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2: With your Bucks update, I'm Sky Gregory. Bucks Council has approved a new strategy helping adults in social care live independently for longer. It sets out a new approach focused on prevention and early help, ensuring people can access advice and support before problems reach crisis point. The Better Life strategy also outlines how the council will work alongside residents, carers, communities, health partners and local organisations to improve outcomes for adults across the county. Parents have launched a petition after the sudden closure of an Aylesbury preschool. Following a short consultation period, owners Kindred have announced Big Top Buckingham Park Preschool will not be reopening in September. Affected families have raised concerns over the lack of preschool provision the decision leaves and are hoping a new operator can step in. And MP Laura Kirksmith has confirmed there will be a period of a seriously reduced number of post offices in Aylesbury. In an update on the announced closure of offices in Bedgrove and the town centre, she said whilst alternative places have been found, it could take months for them to be usable. She assured constituents she remains in close contact with the post office and continues to press the issue. Your latest weather's on the way next, after the national headlines.
3: There were some serious delays for the trains across the northwest and the Midlands this afternoon. An electricity fault has brought lines to a standstill, with Transpennine Express stopping all trains. FIFA have backed their leader, Gianni Infantino, but he's not out of the woods yet. Danita Sims explains.
4: That's right. The FIFA Management Board has said Infantino has their full support to proceed as president after the controversy around his plans to sell stakes in a company to run the World Cup competitions. However, it's now been confirmed that a European boycott of the World Cup will remain in place. In a statement from UEFA, they say conditions about European nations taking part in FIFA competitions were clear and have not been met. Meanwhile, the English Football Association remain in the mind that Infantino is no longer fit to lead the organisation.
3: And the Emmerdale star Lawrence Robb is the latest celebrity announced for Strictly Come Dancing this year. The Glaswegian actor says it is a dream come true. That's the latest. Here from Radio News Hub, I'm Matthew Dudley.
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2: Mostly cloudy today with a few sunny spells and highs of 20 degrees. A warmer and sunnier day on its way tomorrow.
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5: 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And Duran Duran, Girls on Film.
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0: Taylor Swift, I Knew It, I Knew You on Bucks Radio, all from the new Toy Story movie. I keep saying new, it's been out a while now and I still haven't seen it. I'll have to get round to that. Talking of movies, will we see Barbie 2? Big question. Because they're currently in wranglings with Ryan Gosling, who obviously played Ken. Don't get me wrong, Margot Robbie was fabulous as Barbie, but Ken, he was a surprise. And it was like, oh, Ken, he was amazing in the Barbie movie. But apparently, he's not going to do the movie unless he gets $14.8 million. So there you go, which is understandable, right? No, right, don't get me wrong, right? There are certain actors that I know it's hard work, but I sort of get the impression, I'm just throwing out there, I sort of get the impression that when you're at that level, is it hard work? Because, you know, you get to go to your trailer, you've got somebody that's standing for your lighting, somebody to do your stunts for you, and I'm sure Ryan does some of the stunts, but then somebody makes a fuss over you, your food for free, your accommodation's for free, your flights are for free, you get to see the world, so no, you're right, it's a hard life. I'd be willing to give it a go, though.
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Mel C and Lisa Lopez, Never Be The Same Again on Bucks Radio. It's the station that loves Bucks and the station that's got some fabulous prizes for you, including this one. Do you fancy treating the family to a magical day out? Well, we got five family tickets to go to this, to Alice's Adventures in Wonderland with the LOL Theatre Company. Now, this is so unique because it's over at the Arches Theatre in Clifton Rains. It's over near Milton Keynes, so only just up the road. And the performance is going to be happening 16th of August, which is just going to be a brilliant performance. But the venue is under the arches, so it's outdoors. You take along your little picnic rug, you sit there, you have your picnic, and there's this brilliant performance to be enjoyed. I love it. Oh yeah, I've never heard of it before. I'd never heard of Clifton Rains, so I've got to give it a go. If you want to find out more details, indeed I do, then do get yourself online to bucks.radio, and that's where you got the opportunity to win one of these family tickets. So get yourself involved in that if you fancy heading over to the Arches Theatre, Clifton Rains, for Alice in Wonderland's wonderful adventure. Right, on the way, we've got Prince Purple Rain to play for you after this. Niall Horan, Tastes So Good. You're listening to Bucks Radio.

Love, that's Prince and Purple Rain. What a guitar solo at the end. Oh, I remember when I tried to learn to play guitar, I was like, that's what I'm going to play like. Yeah, I gave up when I was like, hang down your head, Tom Dooley. Hang on, let me move my fingers. The expectations and the actual realisation, very, very different. Anyway, if you love that sort of tune, then don't forget tomorrow night from 7 o'clock, we've got Let's Go Retro 80s to take you into the weekend. Before any of that arrives, got your Bucks update for 5:30 this afternoon. Following this is Owl City Fireflies, and then an education, the final did you know of the day, then you can turn your brain off.

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5: I'm Sky Gregory. Bucks Council has announced a new strategy to improve outcomes for adults in social care. Parents have been left concerned after the sudden closure of an Aylesbury preschool, and Aylesbury's MP has issued an update on post office closures.
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7: I'm Joe Skelton. Now, could Raul Asensio be on his way to the Premier League this window, with sources suggesting Liverpool could make the move for the 23-year-old as they aim to bolster their options? In cricket, the 100 continues this evening with Spirits taking on MI London at Lords. And in rugby league, out of form St Helens looking to bounce back with a win against Hull FC, a win that could see the Saints move back into the playoffs.
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6: 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Weather always looks better through a Radley window.
5: Mostly cloudy today with a few sunny spells and highs of 20 degrees. A warmer and sunnier day on its way tomorrow.
1: 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And if you spot delays or disruption, call the Jam Line. 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And help keep Bucks moving.
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PM Dawn and Set Adrift on Memory Bliss on Bucks Radio. Afternoon, I'm Wes, I'll be with you through till 7 o'clock. Here you go, here's your final piece of learning for the day, then you could turn your brain off. Well, sort of, because did you know that apparently people are naturally happier when they're kept busy? There you go. So you go, oh, I'm too busy. No, you need to be busy enough, and actually that's good for your brain and actually keeps you happier. So, it does sound like a mum lie, though, doesn't it? You know what I mean? Tidy your room. Why? It'll make you happier, will it? Yeah, it will certainly make me happier. So you can use that, mums. You're happier when you're busy. There you go. Right, on the way. Rick Astley, Never Gonna Give You Up after this. One of the songs of the summer. Love it. Zara Larsson. This is Midnight Sun, and you're listening to Bucks Radio. Oh, and I've got something to keep the kids busy coming up.

0: the legend that is Rick Astley, never going to give you up on Bucks Radio. Do you remember the Rick rolling? We just roll your hands around a little bit. Yeah, roll your... I know, yeah. No, choreographers across the land were well jealous when Rick pulled that out.
1: 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What's on?

Park in the morning, that's 10:30, and loads of different churches come together, which is brilliant. Battle of the Bands after that, Bandioki, which I'm very much in for, and then finishing off, I do love a proms. Oof. Proms in the Park, Sunday the 30th of August, so stick all of that in your diary. It's called the Park Life Weekend, and it's coming in just a few weeks' time.

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Post Malone and Morgan Wallen. I had some help on Bucks Radio. It's the station that loves Bucks on this 6th of August. Did you know that it's Indian Pale Ale Day today? So there you go. Going to have a little pint of IPA to finish off your day. Beer's far more complicated than it used to be. Because you've got the APAs, which is the American Pale Ale. You've got the IPAs, then you've got your stouts, then you've got your craft beers, then you've got your real ales. Then you've got, I know, back in the day, I got Foster's, please. You know, it's simpler times. It had to be for my brain. Right, all the way. Your Bucks update for 6 following this from back in the day. Huey Lewis and the News. Stop.

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2: With your Bucks update, I'm Sky Gregory. A new strategy aiming to improve outcomes for adults in social care has been approved by Bucks Council. The Better Life strategy is built around the three key themes of living independently, regaining independence, and living with support. The council hope by focusing on prevention and early help, they'll ensure people can access advice before problems reach crisis point. The sudden closure of Big Top Buckingham Park Preschool has left parents without alternative childcare options. Nursery Family Kindred announced the Aylesbury Preschool will not reopen in September. Affected families are now concerned over the lack of accessible childcare for the community and have launched a petition in the hope new operators could take over the site. And it's been announced that it could be months before Aylesbury residents can access alternative postal services after the closure of two offices. In an update on the situation, MP Laura Kirksmith shared she's been in close contact with the post office and says there will be a period of a seriously reduced number of offices. The Begrove location is already shut, with the TG Jones store closing on August 18th. Your latest weather's on the way next, after the national headlines.
3: Some trouble on the trains this afternoon after a power cut in Manchester. Trains across the northwest and the Midlands are being severely affected. There have been alleged rapes and sexual abuse incidents at a military training college for teenagers. The army have called the reports extremely distressing. Gianni Infantino has received the full support of the FIFA management board but remains under pressure. Tanita Sims has more.
4: Mr. Infantino may have the support of FIFA, but as it stands, the European boycott of World Cup competitions remains in place. A statement from UEFA confirmed they will hold their position, as the conditions attached to their non-participation were clear and have not been met. They say the announcement that some people employed by the FIFA president and whose careers depend on his favour agree with him changes nothing. Meanwhile, Portugal legend Luis Figo has joined calls for Infantino to go, saying it is too late to save his dignity but not to save football.
3: And today, pop star Ginger Spice has turned 54. That's the latest from Radio News Hub. I'm Matthew Dudley.
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2: Mostly cloudy today with a few sunny spells and highs of 20 degrees. A warmer and sunnier day on its way tomorrow.
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6: One more hour left with me, then I'm going to set you through into your Thursday evening, which is basically the start of the weekend. Yay! Right, find out who's earned more than £4 billion in profit this year. Yeah, I know. No, it's not me. No, is it you? No, I didn't think so. We'll talk about that in a bit, though. Average white band to play for you, and we start with Tina Turner. Disco Inferno.
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0: Average White Band, Let's Go Round Again on Bucks Radio. More like that tomorrow night from 7 to take you into the weekend. In fact, it's not a thing I'd probably play in a Feel Good Friday as well, which will be along from 4. Some people that are celebrating, BP, I don't know if you've seen. Oh, BP, British Petroleum, they've announced their profits. £4.2 billion. Yeah, so, you get what? Yeah, so it's a fair bit in terms of profit, isn't it? Last year they only made £1.7 billion, bless them. So they've done better this year, which is just, you want to go, ah, oh, right, this is me picking up BP. It's all of the fuel. How does it work? Explain to me how this works. Because I went to go and fill up the other day. I was like, wow, and the prices have gone up. I was like, hang on a sec. I thought that, you know, they went down and then they went up because of, you know, the war and stuff like that. And they came it down, but they've gone back up. And you go, how? I still say that there's a lady called Gwen, who they phone up every day. Gwen, how much you want to charge today? Oh, I don't know, 160? Yeah, that'll do. There's no rationale to the price of fuel. It's insane. And also, big question. Oh, over here. Yeah, question. Thank you. Why is it that one garage will charge you one amount, and then you go down the road, literally, you get within, you know, throwing a stone, you go, but they're charging, why are they charging more? It's, oh, I don't understand it. But I tell you, four point something billion, they're doing, well, I was going to say something right. That's not true either.
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Rosala, everybody's free to feel good on Bucks Radio. Huge club classic from back in the day. Right now, a lady is releasing new music, even though back in the day she was a mega star. Well, she's a pretty big star now, isn't it? Madonna, about to play her latest one. Oh, did you hear that her and Kylie Minogue are teaming up? They're going to be doing a cover of one of Madonna's songs from her new Confessions on the Dance Floor 2. So, yeah, that's something to look for. Who gets top billing? It's Madonna, isn't it? Because I was going to say, anybody else, Kylie's probably going to come first. But no, with Madonna, you're like, yeah. It's like Madonna's little mate. All right, yeah, g'day, mate. So, anyway, something to listen to. Right now, this is her latest one, though. This is Madonna, and this is Dance Teria. Talk about

0: Mental as anything, live it up on Bucks Radio, the station that loves Bucks. I was just talking earlier about the profits that have been earned by BP, 4 point something billion. And we all go, yeah, it's quite a bit of money. Can we have some back? Well, we are here to help you out when it comes to the cost of things. Don't forget about our half price voucher shop. Loads of stuff on there, including tickets to keep the kids entertained. You've got Bucks Goat Centre in there, which just sounds fabulous. You can go along and meet the ducks and the chickens and the rabbits. And even Jasper the Fox. I love that. Brilliant. So a half price voucher for Bucks Goat Centre. Also got vouchers for the Animal Antics Animal Safari experience, which is £100, but it, all day long. And you get to go in one of the Fun Farm buggies and you get to meet all the animals. It just sounds like a wonderful experience. So definitely worth a little peek on our voucher shop if you're planning on a day out with the kids. Bucks.radio is where you can go for that. Coming up, we've got James Blunt, 1973. I haven't heard it in ages. It plays next.
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An 80s anthem for your Thursday afternoon here on Bucks Radio. Aztec Cameron, Somewhere in My Heart. That just about you lot from me. I'll be back tomorrow from 3 o'clock, from 4. It's all about a feel-good Friday as we head towards the weekend, which I'm looking forward to, because this weekend it's not going to be like swelteringly hot, but it's going to be nice. It's going to be the weekend that we've been asking for. Not that I'll be moaning about the heat. Not that I'll be moaning about the heat. All right, do you want to make that clear? So we'll start that weekend here with a feel-good Friday from 4 o'clock tomorrow. Before any of that, though, the lovely Mr. Ben Mosby, he's going to be back with the final breakfast show of the week from 6. And then the wonderful Hannah Clarkson looking after things once again from 10 o'clock tomorrow morning. And then I look forward to catching you tomorrow afternoon. Still to come, Teddy Swim's latest one, Bad Dreams, to play for you. And we've got Natalie and Brilliant, and then your Bucks update for 7 o'clock.

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2: There are some serious delays still for the trains across the northwest and the Midlands. An electricity fault has brought lines to a standstill, with TransPennine Express saying their trains have all been stopped. Northern have also advised customers not to travel for the rest of the day. However, cross-country trains are now running through Manchester. FIFA have backed leader Gianni Infantino, but he's not out of the woods just yet. Tanita Sims explains.
3: That's right. The FIFA Management Board has said Infantino has their full support to proceed as president after the controversy around his plans to sell stakes in a company to run the World Cup competitions. However, it's now been confirmed that a European boycott of the World Cup will remain in place. In a statement from UEFA, they say conditions about European nations taking part in FIFA competitions were clear and have not been met. Meanwhile, the English Football Association remain in the mind that Infantino is no longer fit to lead the organisation.
2: A former butcher who killed his lodger has been jailed for at least 35 years. 73-year-old farmer Christopher Wright was convicted last month of murdering Richard Dyson, who disappeared in 2019 and then concealed his body for 6 years. Former reality TV star Stephen Bear has been jailed for 16 months. He was sentenced this afternoon for breaching a restraining order by posting about his ex-girlfriend on social media. His former partner, Georgia Harrison, has praised Essex Police for the work on the case. The number of vape shops across the UK would be capped under a reform government. The spokesperson, Zia Youssef, announced plans earlier today.
4: We will introduce the toughest penalties in the world for those who employ and profit from illegal migrants. We'll restore order to our high street, protect the integrity of our border, and return fairness to the British economy.
2: They announced plans to target and disrupt illegal workers here in the UK. And Emmerdale star Lawrence Robb is the latest celebrity announced for Strictly Come Dancing. The Glaswegian actor says it is a dream come true. That's the latest from Radio News Hub. I'm Matthew Dudley.
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2: Some trouble on the trains this evening have continued after a power cut in Manchester. Trains in the northwest and the Midlands are severely affected. Delays are expected until the rest of the day. Gianni Infantino has received the full support of the FIFA Management Board, but remains under pressure. Tanita Sims explains.
3: Mr. Infantino may have the support of FIFA, but as it stands, the European boycott of World Cup competitions remains in place. A statement from UEFA confirmed they will hold their position, as the conditions attached to their non-participation were clear and have not been met. They say the announcement that some people employed by the FIFA president and whose careers depend on his favour agree with him changes nothing. Meanwhile, Portugal legend Luis Figo has joined calls for Infantino to go, saying it is too late to save his dignity but not to save football.
2: There have been alleged rapes and sexual abuse incidents at a military training college for teenagers. The army has called the reports extremely distressing, with female recruits being targeted. A former butcher who killed a man then hid the body in a concrete-filled barrel has been jailed for at least 35 years. 73-year-old farmer Christopher Wright was convicted last month of murdering Richard Dyson, who disappeared in 2019. DC Fiona Bowling, the family liaison officer, made this statement.
4: When Richard went missing, we were left without guidance, support and love, and those years without answers created a void that never could be filled. For six long years, we have lived through a nightmare. Every day was marked by questions, pain, and thoughts that brought constant torment.
2: Reform UK Police and Crime Commissioner for Norfolk has condemned the violence at an anti-immigration protest in Thetford. Mr. Colin Sutton says there is no place for violence and damage after two men were arrested. It's after two police officers were taken to hospital following a second night of disorder. And in the last hour, Rangers have been defeated in the third qualifying round of the Europa League. They lost 2-1 to the Polish side at Jagiellonia Białystok, and the Jers have the chance to turn it round next week. That's the latest here from Radio News Hub. I'm Matthew Dudley.
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2: 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I can't sleep.
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2: Better days are coming, if no one told you. I hate to hear you crying over the phone, dear. For 7 years running, you've been a soldier. But better days are coming. Better days are coming for you. So when the night feels like forever,

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2: There were some serious delays for the trains across the Northwest and the Midlands tonight. An electric fault has brought lines to a standstill, with reports suggesting the disruption could continue now into Friday. FIFA have backed leader Gianni Infantino, but he's not out of the woods yet. Tanita Sims explains.
3: That's right. The FIFA Management Board has said Infantino has their full support to proceed as president after the controversy around his plans to sell stakes in a company to run the World Cup competitions. However, it's now been confirmed that a European boycott of the World Cup will remain in place. In a statement from UEFA, they say conditions about European nations taking part in FIFA competitions were clear and have not been met. Meanwhile, the English Football Association remain in the mind that Infantino is no longer fit to lead the organisation.
2: A former butcher who killed a man then hid the body in a concrete-filled barrel has been jailed for at least 35 years. 73-year-old farmer Christopher Wright was convicted last month of murdering Richard Dyson, who disappeared in 2019, and then concealing the body for 6 years. Dyson lived in his car on Wright's land at Hoyland Barnsley in South Yorkshire. The number of vape shops across the UK would be capped under a Reform government. Reform UK spokesperson Zia Youssef announced this earlier on.
4: We will introduce the toughest penalties in the world for those who employ and profit from illegal migrants. We'll restore order to our high street, protect the integrity of our border, and return fairness to the British economy.
2: It says they've announced plans to target and disrupt illegal workers here in the UK. Former reality TV star Stephen Bear has been jailed for 16 months. He was sentenced for breaching a restraining order by posting about his ex-girlfriend on social media. His former partner Georgia Harrison has praised Essex Police for their work. And Leeds United have announced the signing of goalkeeper James Trafford. The 23-year-old joins the club on a five-year deal from Manchester City. His fee is undisclosed, but we're told it is a club record fee for the Whites. That's the latest from Radio News Hub. I'm Matthew Dudley.
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2: Trouble on the trains could continue into Friday. Reports suggest the disruption from an electricity outage earlier on is far from over, so make sure you double-check before you travel. There have been alleged rapes and sexual abuse incidents at a military training college for teenagers. The Army has called the reports extremely distressing, with female recruits seemingly targeted. Victims or witnesses of this behaviour at the college in Harrogate are being asked to come forward. Gianni Infantino has received the full support of the FIFA Management Board, but remains under pressure. Tanita Sims explains.
3: Mr. Infantino may have the support of FIFA, but as it stands, the European boycott of World Cup competitions remains in place. A statement from UEFA confirmed they will hold their position, as the conditions attached to their non-participation were clear and have not been met. They say the announcement that some people employed by the FIFA president, and whose careers depend on his favour, agree with him, changes nothing. Meanwhile, Portugal legend Luis Figo has joined calls for Infantino to go, saying it is too late to save his dignity, but not to save football.
2: Reform UK Police and Crime Commissioner for Norfolk has condemned the violence at an anti-immigration protest in Thetford. Mr. Colin Sutton says there is no place for violence and damage after two men were arrested following disorder. Two police officers were taken to hospital following a second night of trouble. Meanwhile, Reform UK have announced plans to tackle illegal workers in the UK. Zia Youssef is a spokesperson.
4: Alongside prison sentences for directors, Reform UK will impose crippling financial consequences on the corporations themselves. Large companies that exploit illegal labour will face fines of 10% of their annual worldwide turnover.
2: Part of their plans include a limit on operating licences for vape shops, with a 1,000-store cap in mind. And Motherwell's impressive start under Alfred Johansson continued as they secured a 1-1 draw away to HJK Helsinki. That was in the first leg of their Conference League qualifier. That's the latest from Radio News Hub. I'm Matthew Dudley.
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2: There were some serious delays for the trains across the Northwest and the Midlands tonight. An electric fault has brought lines to a standstill, with reports suggesting the disruption could continue now into Friday. FIFA have backed leader Gianni Infantino, but he's not out of the woods yet. Tanita Sims explains.
3: That's right. The FIFA Management Board has said Infantino has their full support to proceed as president after the controversy around his plans to sell stakes in a company to run the World Cup competitions. However, it's now been confirmed that a European boycott of the World Cup will remain in place. In a statement from UEFA, they say conditions about European nations taking part in FIFA competitions were clear and have not been met. Meanwhile, the English Football Association remain in the mind that Infantino is no longer fit to lead the organisation.
2: A former butcher who killed a man then hid the body in a concrete-filled barrel has been jailed for at least 35 years. 73-year-old farmer Christopher Wright was convicted last month of murdering Richard Dyson, who disappeared in 2019, and then concealing the body for 6 years. Dyson lived in his car on Wright's land at Hoyland Barnsley in South Yorkshire. The number of vape shops across the UK would be capped under a Reform government. Reform UK spokesperson Zia Youssef announced this earlier on.
4: We will introduce the toughest penalties in the world for those who employ and profit from illegal migrants. We'll restore order to our high street, protect the integrity of our border, and return fairness to the British economy.
2: It says they've announced plans to target and disrupt illegal workers here in the UK. Former reality TV star Stephen Bear has been jailed for 16 months. He was sentenced for breaching a restraining order by posting about his ex-girlfriend on social media. His former partner Georgia Harrison has praised Essex Police for their work. And Leeds United have announced the signing of goalkeeper James Trafford. The 23-year-old joins the club on a 5-year deal from Manchester City. His fee is undisclosed, but we're told it is a club record fee for the Whites. That's the latest from Radio News Hub. I'm Matthew Dudley.
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2: Trouble on the trains could continue into Friday. Reports suggest the disruption from an electricity outage earlier on is far from over, so make sure you double check before you travel. There have been alleged rapes and sexual abuse incidents at a military training college for teenagers. The army has called the reports extremely distressing, with female recruits seemingly targeted. Victims or witnesses of this behaviour at the college in Harrogate are being asked to come forward. Gianni Infantino has received the full support of the FIFA Management Board, but remains under pressure. Tanita Sims explains.
3: Mr. Infantino may have the support of FIFA, but as it stands, the European boycott of World Cup competitions remains in place. A statement from UEFA confirmed they will hold their position, as the conditions attached to their non-participation were clear and have not been met. They say the announcement that some people employed by the FIFA president, and whose careers depend on his favour, agree with him, changes nothing. Meanwhile, Portugal legend Luis Figo has joined calls for Infantino to go, saying it is too late to save his dignity, but not to save football.
2: Reform UK Police and Crime Commissioner for Norfolk has condemned the violence at an anti-immigration protest in Thetford. Mr. Colin Sutton says there is no place for violence and damage after two men were arrested following disorder. Two police officers were taken to hospital following a second night of trouble. Meanwhile, Reform UK have announced plans to tackle illegal workers in the UK. Zia Youssef is a spokesperson.
4: Alongside prison sentences for directors, Reform UK will impose crippling financial consequences on the corporations themselves. Large companies that exploit illegal labour will face fines of 10% of their annual worldwide turnover.
2: Part of their plans include a limit on operating licences for vape shops, with a 1,000-store cap in mind. And Motherwell's impressive start under Alfred Johansson continued as they secured a 1-1 draw away to HJK Helsinki. That was in the first leg of their Conference League qualifier. That's the latest from Radio News Hub. I'm Matthew Dudley.
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2: Travel chaos is expected to continue after a power outage across the Midlands and northwest England. Electricity cut out in the Manchester Rail Operating Centre. Network Rail say engineers are making good progress, but there'll be more cancellations. This changes nothing. That's the message from UEFA, who say their World Cup boycott remains. It's after FIFA president Gianni Infantino apologised for his controversial plan to sell stakes in a company to run the World Cup to private investors. The plan was rejected by UEFA and two other continental confederations. FIFA's management board gave Infantino its backing at a meeting in Morocco earlier this week. More arrests have been made in Thetford after people attempted to storm homes linked to asylum seekers and officers were assaulted. There's been two nights of unrest in the town and police powers have been increased. Reform UK say they would cap the number of vape shops across the country to 1,000 if they were in government. Any unlicensed shops would be shut down by police and trading standards. Reform spokesperson Zaya Yusuf says it would reclaim our high streets.
3: Reform UK will execute a comprehensive strategy to reclaim our high street. Firstly, we will introduce national licensing for vape shops. These licenses will be capped at 1,000 premises allocated to local authority. This measure will instantly reduce the number of vape shops by 70%.
2: Almost half of people have lost money after acting on financial advice from social media. That's according to TSB, who say people have lost £700 on average. Matt Hepburn is their spokesperson.
4: It's clear that sort of acting on unverified and misleading content can actually cause some real issues to people's financial confidence and well-being too.
2: And today marks the start of the Edinburgh Fringe Festival. There'll be over 57,000 performances in the city across the month. That's the latest from Radio News Hub. I'm Lucy Gorman-Lee.
0: Bring it back.
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